No name for people to call small or colonize optimism. No name for inmate registries if they put me in prison. I sold the answers in linen, phantom under the threat. Then I'm riding in cities where niggas scared of the feds. There's a ghost on my bike, city laid with a bullet. He wrote the scriptures for living in all the ways that he couldn't. Gave up the profit for pennies, no taste of mystery put in. When labels asked me to sign, so my name don't exist. So many names don't exist. But in the Inglewood, and the trauma came with the rent. Only worldly possession I have is life.

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What realize that there are things that exist that are intangible. If the universe is endless, I mean, whatever else that there is life, I mean, we couldn't be the same. So therefore, we're indigenous to the universe, so we have to try to preserve our indigenous home, Earth. Yeah.

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I'm realize that people never really get the chance to live. We'll have to take control of them destiny. And in this era, we see which part the positive people are gonna connect worldwide and take over and replenish our planet, replenish our society, and replenish the world we have living. Because in my mind, if we not change things now, we're all doomed for destruction.

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1: Do you like jungleist music?
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1: Yeah, yeah.
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1: Yeah?
3: 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Always from the UK. Always from the UK. Always from the UK. Always from the UK. Always from the UK. Always from the UK. Always from the UK.
4: 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And we kept it UK. And we kept it UK. 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
1: On this day, there will be no talk of war, or politics, or disaster, or death. 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
1: 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I can see all the molecules. Everything is one. I am one with what I am. 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

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In fact, at a very crucial time in its history.

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